0: on, let's clear me. No smell of play to go. What's better way to do it? Now, I've only got a turn off. It's when the whistle's blown. I want you to get one spin. One spin only on the ball.
1: Any prize, take what you like. Well, winner, well, prize. The bigger the stone. Are you all ready?

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'Cause the sun will always shine.

0: 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I really felt
1: Oh, I think it's a shame too slow now. I think it's lost a bit.
2: Okay, man.

0: right there.
1: Hi, I'm Bonnie Parker. I'm pleased to meet you.
2: We rob banks.

0: carried away.
1: Nothing's too carried away here.
0: Enchanté. If I sold my Adidas, I could feed us for a month.
1: Baby, don't you dare sell those Adidas.
0: Get some more of that beef stroganoff.

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J.E. y'all, Run DMC to the beach, y'all.